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Yeah, Aisha. 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

0: 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And Rachel, she's the waitress who wants to be a star.
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2: 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It ain't no country club either.

0: 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Johnson on Mars Flight 247.
1: Very well. 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Yes, sir.
0: Thank you, operator.